on the line. Baby, don't muck them yolks up, man. Egg Mombasa, double at dawn. Girlfriend, I'm laying it on you. Egg Mombasa, get into it, girl. Friends are hungry in the hen house. Egg Mombasa, so right for us.

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0: Double and Dawn, don't crack up. 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
1: double egg. 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

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Those boys must have hollow legs, I think. 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The British Army can eat. Our brave soldiers think with their stomachs. 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
1: No, I wouldn't want to.
2: They wouldn't be taking Tim Ham.

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0: I can be better than anybody.
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0: 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We ended up with a tiny narrow suburb harbor at each end. But when the tent came down, there was no yard. I smelled water and whiskey.
1: Two old standbys.
0: Best friends of the ages, till death do us part.
1: Defying death.
0: I will. You just wait. You must have faith.

So that was the first big weekend of the summer. Starts Thursday as usual with a canteen quiz, and again no one wins a big cash prize. Later I do my sound bloke routine by approaching Gina's new boyfriend to say that he shouldn't feel there's any animosity between us, and then even go and make peace with her. Shouldn't have bothered. Then on Friday night we went through to the Arches. There was only one car going, so someone had to get the train. We got through quite late and we went to a pub to take the gear. There was no problems getting in, we saw others waiting in the front of the queue, so we skipped in. It was a good night, everyone was knotted, I ended up dancing with someone.

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1: Hey, baby! Here I am, your last chance!
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1: Shut up, man. Let's just keep walking, huh?
0: But Harry, all I said was...
1: Shut up, man. Let's just keep walking.
0: Where are we walking to, Harry?
1: Tonight's the night, man. 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
1: Maybe the channel, come on, maybe the channel, come on.

That brings us to the end of this month's show. It's been an absolute pleasure, as always, to be with you. Can't wait to see you again next month. Jewels of Thought Radio, you're with Oysima on the beautiful, beautiful Radio Alara. Take care of yourselves. Take care of each other. 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

me again, Young Light, and this set is dedicated to the insanity of life. 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Love you all.

Sol, sol, sol, sol, sol, sol, sol, sol, sol, sol, sol, sol, sol, sol, sol, sol, sol, sol, sol, sol, sol, sol, sol, sol, sol, sol, sol, sol, sol, sol, sol, sol, sol, sol, sol, sol, sol, sol, sol, sol, sol, sol, sol, sol, sol, sol, sol, sol, sol, sol, sol, sol, sol, sol, sol, sol, sol, sol, sol, sol, sol, sol, sol, sol, sol, sol, sol, sol, sol, sol, sol, sol, sol, sol, sol, sol, sol, sol, sol, sol, sol, sol, sol, sol, sol, sol, sol, sol, sol, sol, sol, sol, sol, sol, sol, sol, sol, sol, sol, sol, sol, sol, sol, sol, sol, sol, sol, sol, sol, sol, sol, sol, sol, sol, sol, sol, sol, sol, sol, sol, 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

It's such a melancholy blue, or a gray of no significance. 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

The curtains round the bed are drawn. Broadcast voices from the ward. The humming of machines are heard. But there are distances between.

contents for cakes in the home. They are there, and they wait, paper plates. Cakes in the home.

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They are there, and they wave paper plates. Cakes in the home. Frozen frosted sponges have a later weight on radiator. Open the door, cakes in the home. Open the door, cakes in the home.